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I'm gonna bring it on home, bring it on home to you. Watch out, memory.

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But all the time, Bertha had been working on a goodie. Now folks call it the Bertha Butt Boogie.

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Yes, and how many times can a man turn his head back?

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But she never lost her head. 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

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A hustle here and a hustle there. New York City is the place where they said he'd be.

I feel it fade. 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Your love is fading. Woman, I feel it fade.